You're awful bright, you're awful smart. I must admit, you broke my heart. The awful truth, it's really sad. I must admit,

You had the cards, I must admit. You were awful smart. The awful truth is awful sad, I must admit.

0: think we're sort of pretty well set up for at least another year.
1: FM Zurich, el gran multimedio de la ciudad.